0: 40. Los 40.
1: Una 57.
2: Before I knew what it was. Saw the pills on your table. For your unrequited love.

0: her alone.
1: So icy.
0: You said she's scared of me? I mean, I don't see what she sees, but maybe it's 'cause I'm wearing your cologne.
1: Let's go.